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I wrote your symphonies.

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Jealousy can make you blind. Looking hard for something wrong.